playing only the best music in the world. This is your number one radio station.

it on a bad note. 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Going down a bad road when you got somewhere else to be.

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That boy got hands on the wrong thighs. I got that Dolce on, that Dolce on, that Dolce on mine. That boy woke up in the wrong room. Two girls and two bad tattoos. I know what's up and what went down up in room 432.

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1: Pardon?
0: It's your fault. very welcome to you. And maybe we should keep speaking English. Does everyone understand English?
2: Yes, yes. I know. Okay.
0: Isn't it very warm in here? Imagine how we feel. Let's cool it down maybe and play a ballad called Öar. Do you know what that means?
3: Repeat it.
0: Öar.
1: Islands. Islands.
0: Yeah. So I wrote this inspired by the Swedish archipelago, and it's very, very nice. Are you allowed to say that about your own music? I don't think you are. Let's just play it. I think you're gonna start with this. 1, 2, 3, 2.

So it was planned that they would vanish now and then, and you must pay before you get them back again. That's what storms were made for, and you shouldn't be afraid for. Every time it rains, it rains.